You're telling me that the same people who go around stealing stuff, hiding it, taking it, keeping it, they're the same ones making the rules for us to live by in order to try and win that back. They're making the rules, they don't even live by the rules they've made. So why do we live by their rules?

there really such a thing? Is love selfish? Just a need fulfilled. Someone to fulfill your need.